0: meeting, I go
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1: flam
0: and
1: zonk
0: and
1: zap
0: and also
1: shabam, pow, bloop, whee.
0: Come with me, let's get together in my comic strip. Let's talk in bubbles, let's go
1: bam.

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Africa. Go to Africa. To the roots. That's Africa.

0: 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It's okay.
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0: 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We listen to the girls in the studio.
1: But I think violins. It's very pop.

0: Yeah, you play. They play violin.
1: This harmony is just.
2: The beginning.
0: Oh yes. Yeah. Oh no, no, and then there. You see, I had the guitar, and then there. Is it too long?
2: Introduction. How much?
0: 1, 2, 3, 4, 5, 6.
2: Six.
0: And then there.
2: 6, 4, 6. 7, 8, 9, 10.
0: Okay. What? Here they come, man. Right, how is it down? Here we come, man. 2 bars. And 1, 2, 1, 2, 3, 4.

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As the poet says, an ill wind is blowing. So I just came to tell you

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And I'm sorry to tell you, but I'm going away. Yes, I loved you once, but hey, I just came to tell you that I'm leaving. And all your tears won't change anything. As the poet says, an ill wind is blowing. So I just came to tell you

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0: 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Yes, I loved you once, but hey.
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That's the lion. 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Africa. Go to Africa. To the roots. That's Africa.

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If you're still in need of something to read, here's the story of Bonnie and Clyde. Now, Bonnie and Clyde are the Barrow Gang. I'm sure you all have read how they rob and steal, and those who steal are usually found dying or dead.

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They say they are artless and mean. But I say this with pride, that I once knew Clyde when he was earnest and upright and clean. But the laws fooled around, kept taking him down and locking him up in a cell, till he said to me, "I'll never be free, so I'll meet a few of them in hell."

If a policeman is killed in Dallas and they have no clue or guide, if they can't find the find, they just wipe their slate clean.

if they try to act like citizens and rent them a nice little flat about the third night.

someday they'll go down together. 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To few, it will be grief. To the low, a relief. But it's death for Bonnie and Clyde.